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1: The Woody Brothers, Brownar Lawton O'Ephraim Woody. Með eigi lag Chased Old Satan Through the Door, hljóðritunin er frá 1931.

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Autumn is coming, these cold and unforgiving streets of The Hague. Autumn is coming, I'm lost somewhere where Uncle Banneker's playing. Autumn is coming.

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Of course I don't. 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I'm walking down the hoof carpet. Autumn is coming. These cold and unforgiving streets of The Hague. Autumn is coming. I'm drunk and lost behind Holland's Spoor. Autumn is coming, and I don't wanna end my life in

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You came along and moved me, honey. I've changed my mind. This love is fine. 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

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That you find nails and I twitch on my thumb. I'm real nervous, but it sure is fun. 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It drives me crazy. It's just great balls of fire.